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Brooklyn winter. 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

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So hold on. Hold on to what you have, honey. Because a good man is hard to find.

justify. 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Certain things turn me on. The way you wear your hair, or just the way you're standing there right now.